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I gotta make a phone call right quick before I get in the bus. Boy, I had a hard day. I'm gonna go on down and lay. Call my old lady, see

I mean, everybody slide, DJ is spinning, I said, my, flash is fast, flash is cool, friends plus the bar, flash ain't no dude. 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